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4: A better life with Dr. Sanjay Gupta.
5: There are lots of things you can measure to get an idea of how healthy you are at any given moment. Temperature, heart rate, blood pressure, just to name a few. But how about how healthy you will be and how long you're likely to live? According to a new study out of the University at Buffalo, 2 simple strength tests are pretty accurate at predicting longevity in older women. One is hand grip strength, and the other is how quickly people can stand up from a seated position without using their arms. By the way, I remember interviewing former President Jimmy Carter when he was quite old and being really impressed how he just popped out of the chair without using his arms. Not a lot of older people can actually do that. But I think the message here is that maintaining strength as you age is going to help you perform everyday activities, but also help you avoid injury and stay independent. I'm Dr. Sanjay Gupta, helping you live a better life.
6: 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Turn it up, Memphis. 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Hey!

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2: If I were to ask you what makes for a good night's sleep, you'd probably say a dark, quiet room, not too many things on your mind. But every night when you go to get some Z's, how often do you really think about the temperature in your bedroom? Temperature may be one of the most underappreciated factors in sleep. That's according to the Senior Vice President of Research and Scientific Affairs at the National Sleep Foundation. We often hear about lights and screens and stress, but even modest changes in temperature and airflow can influence both how quickly you fall asleep and how deeply you stay asleep. Most experts will recommend a room temperature of 60 to 67 degrees Fahrenheit. You might also experiment with your sheets and what you actually wear to bed. Play around a bit and see what improves your sleep. You might be delightfully surprised. I'm Dr. Sanjay Gupta, helping you live a better life.
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0: denomination of, or yeah, denomination of individuality. Might be a tough one.
1: Losing my religion. Denomination of what?
0: Individuality.
1: Denomination is getting me. I'm stuck in religion. Denomination. Denomination.
0: Of individuality.
1: Denomination is a distinct subgroup of the religion. Okay, it is. Okay, denomination.
0: It is. It is a somewhat religious.
1: Say it again.
0: Denomination of individuality.
1: Of alone. I alone. Alone.
0: Mm-mm.
1: Individual. Me. Losing my religion.
0: this was a tough one to come up with, by the way.
1: I got it. Personal. Uh-huh. Jesus.
0: Oh, no, you're on the right track, though, with that word.
1: Jesus.
0: Personal.
1: Personal.
0: In
1: Jesus.
0: Denomination of individuality.
1: Personal. Preacher.
0: Nope.
1: Papa, don't preach. Denominate. Okay. Personal. Is it Marilyn Manson?
0: No. Living Color.
1: They have one hit. What is it? Cult of Personality. The Cult of
0: Personality. Individuality, a synonym for personality, is hard to come by.
1: Yeah, that is.
0: It really is. All right, I've got one more.
1: Business time.
0: No. Actually, I forgot all about that today. We'll have to play that coming up. Pay for naught.
1: Pay for naught.
0: Pay for naught.
1: Naught. Why are you saying naught?
0: That's how it's spelled. N-A-U-G-H-T.
1: Okay. Naught. Naught.
0: Pay for naught.
1: Pay for naught. Use words. I don't. Okay. Pay for nothing.
0: Yeah.
1: Money for nothing.
0: There it is.

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6: Here's your forecast from News Channel 3. Partly to mostly cloudy. Scattered afternoon showers. High temperatures in the upper 80s. It's the break in the heat you've been waiting for, and it should linger through the weekend. I'm News Channel 3 weather expert Todd Demers.
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1: Here's your forecast from News Channel 3. Partly to mostly cloudy. Scattered afternoon showers. High temperatures in the upper 80s. It's the break in the heat you've been waiting for, and it should linger through the weekend. I'm News Channel 3 weather expert Todd Demers.
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0: the spirits when I need you. 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
1: The drones are coming and carrying your food. The drones are coming and carrying your food. The Federal Aviation Administration, the FAA, has granted DoorDash approval to build its own delivery drones. That's right. They approved grants for DoorDash. They give them the ability to operate drones, quote, beyond the visual line of sight. And basically, that just means because a pilot, line of sight, you're in there, you can see what you're doing. It allows drones to fly much farther and autonomously navigate long-range deliveries. So, you, by the way, would this, is this good? Is this, do you want, by the way, if you have a drone going over your neighborhood and it drops your food, maybe from a parachute, that

0: Here's your forecast from News Channel 3. Partly to mostly cloudy. Scattered afternoon showers. High temperatures in the upper 80s. It's the break in the heat you've been waiting for, and it should linger through the weekend. I'm News Channel 3 weather expert Todd Demers.
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98.1 The Max, Maximum Rock from Memphis. Willie Nelson. You know, Willie's 93. He lives in Abbott, Texas, and he has sent an open letter posted on social media about data centers. And Willie says, resist, resist, resist. The last thing we need is a loud, water-thieving, light-polluting data center anywhere near our town or any others for that matter, wrote Willie Nelson.

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91 The Max, Maximum Rock from Memphis. Just saw something pop up on my social media feed that says, update until further notice, Hoover Dam is closed to visitors. Huh. Hoover Dam is temporarily closed to all visitors while equipment repairs are underway. It says the dam and power plant are not at risk and the duration of the closure is unknown. What's going on at Hoover Dam?

finally cool down as we head into this evening. We'll drop into the mid to low 70s, upper 60s. Northeasterly winds will help keep us cool through the overnight hours. Thursday is mostly sunny with highs in the low 90s. I'm WREG's meteorologist, Lindsay Gaffney.